0: sound pretty good tonight.
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0: 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Try this one.

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What's up, baby? I'm sorry. Listen, I'm going to be late tonight, so don't stay up and wait for me, okay?

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Like I'm losing track of time. Like I don't really care right now. But maybe that's fine. You weren't even there that day. I was waiting on you.